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4: 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It's hot.

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1: 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Number 6.

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0: 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It's hot.
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2: Good morning, Radio Mirchi listeners. 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Today, a little education, because this one costs people real, real money. Everybody shops the same way. What's your rate? And they go with the lowest number. Here's the problem. The rate only tells you half the story. That headline rate you saw advertised, a lot of the time it's been bought down with points. Thousands of dollars you pay up front to make the number look smaller. Then come the junk fees buried in the fine print. The rate was low, the deal was not. That's why we believe in radical transparency. When we quote you, you see the whole picture. Rates, points, fees, true cost. Because a great rate with hidden fees isn't a great rate. It's a great trap. So next time someone quotes you, ask them a few questions. Am I paying points? What are all the fees? What's my true cost to close? If they get quiet, you have your answer. And now, your mortgage fun fact of the day. Did you know the highest average mortgage rate in the US history was over 18% back in 1981? So next time someone complains about today's rates, their parents would have taken that deal in a heartbeat today. Call me directly at 908-227-6042 or visit us at sdcapitalfunding.com. This is Sameer Dedia. Welcome home.
1: और बस इतना ही था आज का मॉर्गेज अपडेट। मैं हूँ प्रिसिला तुम्हारे साथ में। कनेक्ट करो मुझसे इंस्टा और एक्स पर, मेरा हैंडल है मिर्ची प्रिस, एंड व्हाट्सएप पर मेरा नंबर है 9033 मिर्ची। दैट्स 9033 6472 44। स्टे ट्यून्ड एंड स्टे हॉट।